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Those guys are going to be coming to Hollywood Casino. 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

0: 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That's one from Great White and Save Your Love. That's one of Great White's best-known power ballads. It starts out with acoustic guitars, emotional vocals, and builds into that big melodic rock anthem. The single version also features something different, a different guitar solo than the album cut, which has made it a favorite among fans and collectors. Throwing up some Night Ranger when we come back next on QCM.
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0: Classic Rock 94.3 QCM. That's Tesla and Little Susie, and that's going to close out our 80s at 8 for a Monday night. We'll get together tomorrow night and do it all over again. Your forecast overnight looks like it's going to be mostly clear and humid with a low of 69. Tomorrow, partly sunny, hot and humid with a high of 92. And then on Wednesday, mostly sunny and humid with a high of 97. Currently, we've got mostly clear conditions and 80 now at QCM.
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Six straight days. That kicks off tomorrow morning at 10 a.m.

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That's the Red Hot Chili Peppers and Under the Bridge. That became one of the defining alternative rock songs of the 1990s, which helped push the band into global mainstream popularity. And it's often cited as one of their most emotionally personal tracks. We can do up some Stevie Ray Vaughan now. It's Pride and Joy.

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0: 94.3 QCM. That's one out of the classic rock ball going back to 1974 off their self-titled debut album from Kiss. That is Deuce. And we've got more on the way from Kix coming up next with QCM.
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0: Classic Rock 94.3 QCM. That's King Nothing from Metallica, and that's going to do it for me on this Monday night. I'm out of here. Back at it again tomorrow afternoon at 3. Until then, have a great and safe Tuesday. Your forecast overnight looks like it's going to be mostly clear and humid, a low 69. Tomorrow, partly sunny, hot, and humid with a high of 92. And as we look ahead to Wednesday, mostly sunny and humid with a high of 97. Currently, it's mostly clear, 78 now at QCM.
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me because you look so fine that I really want to make you mine. I say you look so fine that I really want to make you mine. 4, 5, 6, come on and get your kicks. 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

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We, along with Hafer's Guns, say thank you as we celebrate the 250th birthday of the United States of America.

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0: Classic Rock 94.3 QCM. Dave Kirkpatrick. It's hard to believe, but today is the last day of June, and off we go to July. And boy, I tell you what, the summer, it seems to always accelerate right around the beginning of July, and especially after July 4th holiday. But nonetheless, we are here, last day of June, and a warm, warm day. Yesterday, boy, I tell you what, stifling heat. And today, not quite as bad, even though it's going to be a little bit warmer. The humidity not quite as bad today, but still a very warm day, sunny and hot. And it is going to be humid, just not quite as humid as yesterday. Today's high 92, and tomorrow things really start to go south. Sunny and muggy once again, 97 for the high, but with the humidity mixed in, 109 is what it's going to feel like. And then Thursday, another hot and humid day, very muggy once again. And 99 for the high with the humidity factored in, 111 for that. And then Friday, it's even, it just keeps going. Right now, though, it's 70 at QCM.
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0: The Tri-State's classic rock station right here. It's 94.3 QCM. Dave Kirkpatrick at Tuesday morning, and Michael Behan, of course, later on. But hey, let me tell you about starting today at 10 a.m. This is going to be cool. We're going to play 1,776 songs. That's a 1776 songs in a row with no repeats. You'll be hearing stuff that you haven't heard for a while, stuff that you have heard. But nonetheless, no repeats. We're going to start it this morning at 10 a.m. It's going to run for 6 days in a row. Looking forward to this. Once again, 10 o'clock this morning, we'll get it rolling.
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2: On I-70 eastbound between Hagerstown and Frederick, there was an earlier accident on 70 east before the exit for Route 17, Myersville. That's off the road now, and there is no delay. As you continue toward Frederick, you're in good shape right now. 15 north and southbound between Emmitsburg and Frederick, no delays. Route 15 southbound is pretty slow as you head down from Route 340, and then into Loudoun County toward Luckett's as you cross the Point of Rocks Bridge. Westbound 70, no delays, Frederick to Hagerstown, and then west of 81, we're in good shape there as well. 270 southbound in delays now from Route 80 down to the truck scales. 81 southbound from Shippensburg into Chambersburg through Greencastle and into Hagerstown, looking good. And as you continue south on 81 down toward Martinsburg and Winchester, should find no problems. Northbound 81, also in good shape. That's traffic, and you're up to date.
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8: 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I have to talk to you about Bruno. Bruno is a pit bull mix. He's 2 years old. He was brought into the shelter by his owner, who could no longer care for him. It was a tough situation. Bruno is basically blind. I think he can see shapes, but not much else. And he has a neurological disorder that makes walking a little difficult for him. Everybody that meets Bruno falls madly in love with him, but he's very shy around new people for reasons which I'm sure you could understand. He's just

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0: 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Warm weather today for sure. Sunny and 92. Tomorrow, another warm day, 97, sunny and muggy. And Thursday, even warmer, hot and muggy once again. We'll see a high of 99. 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

0: Classic rock from Journey on the Tri-State's Classic Rock Station, 94.3 QCM. Journey still continuing on with their final Frontiers tour. Hopefully, they're not playing outside anywhere in the eastern part of the country as the heat wave for sure is here. Hey, coming up, we've got more classic rock. We'll do that coming up after news, weather, and traffic.
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2: This is for State Local News. State transportation officials say five people were killed in traffic crashes across Maryland last week. Those deaths pushed the state's June traffic fatality count to 27, with 181 people killed on Maryland's roads so far this year. That's down from 221 fatalities reported at this point last year. President Trump is signing an executive order giving drivers more rights to repair their own vehicle. More from Tammy Trujillo.
3: Trump spoke to reporters on Monday from the Oval Office.
4: It's really common sense. If somebody wants to fix, some of these people have better mechanics than the mechanics in the shop.
3: The right to repair order gives independent repair shops and home mechanics access to dealer-level diagnostic data and repair tools. Reports say American automakers were pushing the Trump administration to restrict access to their proprietary software. I'm Tammy Trujillo.
2: Hagerstown is asking residents to contribute to a time capsule that will be sealed until the nation's 300th anniversary in 2076. The initiative that's part of Hagerstown's America 250 celebration aims to capture and preserve the essence of today's life in the city for citizens 50 years from now. The time capsule will be sealed during the Stars and Stripes block party on Thursday, July 9th. During that event, officials will open the bicentennial time capsule, sealed in 1976. Mostly sunny, hot, humid, 92 today. That's what's trending in the four state. I'm Erica Kane.
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8: On 81 southbound from Chambersburg into Greencastle through Hagerstown, no delays. Continuing south of I-70, 81 southbound still looks good. Martinsburg down to Winchester, northbound on 81 from Virginia into West Virginia, Maryland, and Pennsylvania. All good right now. Nothing in the way to slow you down unexpectedly on I-70 eastbound. Before you get to the exit for Route 17, Myersville, near the 39-mile marker, there was an accident moved a little while ago to the right shoulder, not causing a delay. After that, you're good to Frederick. Route 15, north and southbound between Thurmont and Frederick looks good. 270 southbound is pretty slow now from Route 80 down to the truck scales. Westbound 70 from Frederick to Hagerstown, no delays. And then west of 8170 is moving smoothly between Hagerstown and Hancock. That's traffic, and you're up to date.
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0: Classic Rock 94.3 QCM on the street. We are gone. Coming up next Friday at the Franklin County Fair, we're going to be on the grounds of the Chambersburg Rod and Gun Club. That's the locale for that. That's right outside Chambersburg on Warm Springs Road. We are going to be there once again Friday, July 10th. The fair runs well beyond that. Activities that evening are going to include the Interstate Truck and Tractor Pool, also the karaoke contest. Mike, he is going to be there from 4:30 until 6:30. 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
2: I-70 eastbound between Hagerstown and Frederick. No delay.

0: No problems there. Northbound 81 throughout the region moving smoothly. That's traffic, and you're up to date.
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0: Guns N' Roses from 94.3 QCM, Tri-State's classic rock station. Guns N' Roses, they are going to be hitting Hershey Park Stadium coming up on Saturday, August 1st. So look for that. They'll be playing with Public Enemy. But once again, Hershey Park Stadium, that's a Saturday, August 1st. Almost said October 1st. August 1st. Hey, a Tuesday morning, Dave Kirkpatrick, a warm day today. It's already warm, but it's really going to feel warm later. Another humid day with some sun and 92 tomorrow. Even warmer, sunny and muggy and a high of 97. And then Thursday, hot and humid once again. We'll see a high of 99. 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
1: 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Stick around. We'll do that coming up next. Of course, some Pink Floyd, a little Rush in there. And also, remember, coming up at 10 o'clock this morning, we're going to kick off 1,776 songs without a repeat. That's all coming up.
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3: This is for state local news. Extreme heat is arriving in Washington County thanks to a mega heat dome that's expected to impact the region through the 4th of July weekend. Forecasters expect today's heat index to hit 95 degrees, with feel-like temperatures increasing to between 100 and 110 degrees into Sunday. Today is expected to be a blockbuster day for the U.S. Supreme Court. More from Tammy Trujillo.
4: After a flurry of decisions on Monday, the court is set to hand down rulings on two huge cases, birthright citizenship and transgender athlete bans. The court will rule on a challenge to President Trump's executive order limiting birthright citizenship to children with at least one parent with citizenship or permanent legal status. The court is also weighing in on the legality of states banning transgender athletes from competing in girls' and women's school sports. I'm Tammy Trujillo.
3: Maryland Elections Administrator Jared DeMarinis is happy with the U.S. Supreme Court's decision regarding the counting of mail-in ballots. On Monday, the court upheld the law that allows states to count mail-in ballots postmarked by Election Day, even if they're received late. DeMarinis says the ruling is a win for Maryland mail-in voters. Mostly sunny, hot, humid, 92 today. That's what's trending in the four state. I'm Erica Kane.
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8: On I-70 eastbound between Hagerstown and Frederick, there's a brief slowdown to an accident that was before Route 17 Myersville near the 39-mile marker on the right shoulder, not blocking anything. After that, though, you're right back.

0: speed as you continue toward Frederick. Route 15 north and southbound between Thurmont and Frederick, delay free, 270. Pretty slow still from Route 80 down to the truck scales. Westbound 70 from Frederick to Hagerstown is delay free, and then west of 81 should find everything open on I-70 east and westbound between Hagerstown and Hancock. 81 southbound still looks good from Shippensburg into Chambersburg through Greencastle and into Hagerstown. No problems there. Continuing south on 81 down toward Martinsburg and Winchester. Nothing to slow you down there. That's traffic, and you're up to date.
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0: Classic Rock 94.3 QCM on the street coming up on July 4th. That's this Saturday. We're going to be celebrating America's 250th birthday at the Washington County Ag Center off the Sharpsburg Pike. Day-long celebration starting at noon with the Paws and Pistons car show. Music, that'll be from the Cruisers, Nathan Barkus Band, Hot Fun, and Wake the Neighbors. Drone and fireworks show, that'll happen at 9:30. Mike Holder's going to be there from 3 until 5. 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
2: On I-70 eastbound from Hagerstown to Frederick, no delays. Northbound Route 15 is going to be pretty slow, though, up from I-70 to Rosemont Avenue. Southbound 15 in delays from Liberty Road off and on down to Patrick Street. 270 southbound is very heavy and slow now from just before Route 80 down to the truck scales. Westbound 70 looks good from Frederick to Hagerstown, and then west of 81, I-70 moves well. 81 southbound from Chambersburg into Greencastle, we're in good shape into Hagerstown.

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0: 94.3 QCM, Tri-State's classic rock station. Little Ozzy on this Tuesday morning, and a warm Tuesday morning already, and it's going to get really warm as we roll through the day. High of 92 today, sunny and muggy. Tomorrow, sunny and muggy once again, high of 97. And if that's not to be outdone, or not to be outdone, Thursday, hot and muggy once again, high of 99. Right now, 76 early on this Tuesday morning.
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10: On 81 southbound, looking pretty good right now from Chambersburg into Greencastle through Hagerstown, and then continuing south of I-70 toward Martinsburg and Winchester. There is a slow exit, though, from 81 south to go east on Interstate 70. On eastbound 70 from Hagerstown to Frederick, should find everything open, moving well. Route 15 northbound in the Frederick area is under speed from Jefferson Street up to Rosemont Avenue. Southbound on 15, a little bit slow from Rosemont Avenue to Patrick Street. Westbound on 70 from Frederick to Hagerstown. No delays, no accidents or incidents. And then west of 81, 70 east and westbound moves well between Hancock and Hagerstown. That's traffic, and you're up to date.
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If you're outside working, make sure you stay hydrated. It's going to be another hot day. Mike Holder, he's coming up next. And remember, 10 a.m. this morning, we kick off 1,776 songs without a repeat.

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Tuesday morning with Mike Holder. Today is the day we start celebrating America's 250th birthday. We're going to be playing 1,776 songs in a row with no repeats for six straight days. That starts at 10 o'clock.

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0: It's classic rock from Foreigner with Urgent on 94.3 QCM. We're coming up this weekend. We are going to celebrate America's 250th birthday this Saturday, July 4th, Washington County Ag Center, just off the Sharpsburg Pike. It's a day-long celebration. Starts at noon. We're going to have a car show kick off the day. We've got music all day long. The Cruisers, Nathan Barkus Band, Hot Fun, and Wake the Neighbors are all going to play. And they're going to end up the evening with a drone and fireworks show starting at 9:30. So we'll be there from 3 until 5. That's this Saturday with 94.3 QCM.
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0: It's Bush, Everything Zen, Classic Rock 94.3 QCM with Mike Holder. And coming up, it's just about time for us to start our celebration of America's 250th birthday with 1,776 songs in a row, no repeats. Over the next 6 days, we'll slide in one in from The Who, and then we'll get started officially right around 10 o'clock this morning. Looking forward to it. It's going to be a lot of fun. The forecast, partial sunshine, hot and humid today. We're going to get into the low 90s for the high tonight. Mostly clear and humid in 75. Tomorrow, hazy, hot, and humid. Temperature's going to make it into the upper 90s. It's 81 at QCM.
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No repeats. Kip Winger said he caught a lot of grief over the years for writing a song about an underage girl, though he says in Colorado, where he grew up, the age of consent is 16. That's why he made her 17.

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16: Check out the forecast. We've got some partial sunshine, hot and humid, low 90s for the high today. Tonight, mostly clear and humid and 75. Tomorrow, easy, hot and humid and temps in the upper 90s. It's 85 now at QCM.
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When's the last time you heard that one, huh? I'm going to play it once, though. 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

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Here's another song that came about due to addiction. Three Days Grace singer Adam Gontier wrote this while going through rehab, being addicted to OxyContin. 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

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Jackson Browne, this was recorded live at Meriwether Post Pavilion back in August of 77. It's running on empty. QCM.

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19: I'm going to definitely feel like summer this week. Partial sunshine, hot and humid, low 90s for the high today. Tonight, mostly clear and humid, low near 75. Hazy, hot and humid tomorrow, and a high in the upper 90s. It's 87 at QCM.
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That one sounds good, cranked up nice and loud on a hot summer afternoon. 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

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How about this little nugget from 1978? Jerry Rafferty, right down the line. 1776, no repeats.

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14: Partly sunny and hot and humid in the forecast for today. Temperatures in the low 90s. Tonight, mostly clear and humid at 75. And tomorrow, more of the same. Hazy, hot, and humid, except temperature is going to make it into the upper 90s on Wednesday. It's 89 at QCM.
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How would you like to go see Rush and their concert tour later this year? We got a chance for you to choose your concert. 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
20: Forecast has lots of heat and humidity this week. Partial sunshine and low 90s for the high this afternoon. Tonight, mostly clear and humid in 75. Hazy, hot, and humid. Upper 90s for tomorrow. 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

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I'm playing 1,776 songs in a row with no repeats this week. You never know what you're going to hear, but you're only going to hear it once. I haven't played this one in almost 30 years. It's Cracker and Low, 94.3 QCM.

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Turns out that's a real place in Texas. There's also one in North Carolina, too. But Doobie Brothers singer Tom Johnston claims he wasn't aware of either of them when he wrote the song. He said it was more about a wacky sheriff with a samurai sword than it was any particular place. It's 1,776 songs in a row. 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

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That's going to wrap things up for me just about this afternoon. Jeff Whip's coming up after 3 o'clock. He'll continue 1776. It's 1,776 songs in a row with no repeats. So you never know what you're going to hear the rest of the day today. Got some Skinner for you now. Don't ask me no questions. 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
18: Check out the forecast for the rest of this afternoon. Partly sunny, hot and humid. We're going to make it into the low 90s for the high today. Tonight, mostly clear and humid and 75. And tomorrow, hazy, hot, humid, even warmer. Temperatures in the upper 90s on Wednesday. It's 91 at QCM.
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I'm Jeff Whipp. Just inside the 3 o'clock hour, doing up one from Incubus now, and I wish you were here. One of the coolest things about this song is that it's really not about missing somebody. Brandon Boyd says it's about having one of those perfect moments in life and wishing someone could share it with you. It was also one of the last songs written for the album.

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I'm Jeff Whip, and just heard from Steely Dan there, reeling in the years. One of the greatest guitar solos in rock history wasn't even played by a member of Steely Dan. Session ace Elliot Randall knocked it out in one take. Jimmy Page later called it his favorite solo of all time, giving it a 12 out of 10. Crank it up to Europe now. It's the final countdown.

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13: 81 between Hagerstown and Shippensburg, no delays in either direction. 81 between Hagerstown and Martinsburg, 81 is good to go, both north and south. Now on 70 between Big Pole and Frederick, clear on the eastbound side. Heads up on the westbound side, though. In Mapleville, westbound 70, you're going to find a crash. The right lane is blocked between exit 35 and exit 32. On 11 from the West Virginia state line to Chambersburg, no issues there. On 9, you're at speed from Hedgesville to Charlestown, and no delays being reported on 1630 or 316. That's traffic, and you're up to date.
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I'm Jeff Rip, and Pete Townsend wasn't initially convinced that Let My Love Open the Door would fit the overall tone of Empty Glass, but it became the album's signature hit and one of the most enduring songs of his entire career. 1,776 songs, 6 days, not one repeat, for Classic Rock 94.3 QCM.

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Got one coming your way now from Aerosmith. It's their breakthrough power ballad, Dream On, and Steven Tyler wrote this one as a teenager long before fame hit. It came out on their 73 debut album, but didn't make a smash until 1976 with the re-release when the band finally broke through. Climbs from a quiet piano start to one of rock's most explosive vocal finales, and it became their first top 10 hit. From Boston to the rock and roll, here's

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1: 81 between Hagerstown and Shippensburg, no delays in either direction. 81 between Hagerstown and Martinsburg, 81 is good to go, both north and south. Now on 70 between Big Pole and Frederick, clear on the eastbound side. Heads up on the westbound side, though. In Maple Hill, westbound 70, you're going to find a crash. The right lane is blocked between exit 35 and exit 32. On 11 from the West Virginia State Line to Chambersburg, no issues there. On 9, you're at speed from Hedgesville to Charlestown. And no delays being reported on 16, 30, or 316. That's traffic, and you're up to date.
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3: Your forecast for the tri-state overnight, it's going to be mostly clear and warm, low 74 tomorrow, mostly sunny and humid with a high 97. Then Thursday, sunny, very hot and humid with a high of 99. It's mostly sunny, 91 now at QCM.
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I'm Jeff Whip, and Cinderella coming your way now as they burst onto the MTV era with Shake Me, their debut album, Night Song. Written by Tom Kiefer, and the track captures their raw, blues-soaked edge that set them apart from the glam metal scene. With heavy MTV rotation and a breakout sound, Cinderella quickly went from clubs to the national stage. 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
4: 81 between Hagerstown and Shippensburg. Southbound traffic is stop and go between Salem Avenue to Route 40. 81 between Hagerstown and Martinsburg. Northbound jammed up from 70 past Halfway Boulevard. Now on 70 between Big Pole and Frederick, eastbound lanes are at speed, but on the westbound side, there is a crash after Mapleville Road. Traffic is jammed from Route 40. On 11, from the West Virginia State Line to Chambersburg, no issues there. On 9, you're at speed from Hedgesville to Charlestown, and it's clear on 1630 and 316. That's traffic, and you're up to date.
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I'm Jeff Whip. We're celebrating the 250th birthday of the United States of America all week long with 1,776 songs, no repeats. It's Sublime and Santeria.

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I'm Jeff Whipp. Going up one there from NXS. And what you need is we crank up some Creedence for you now. And it's one of their darkest, most hypnotic tracks. It's Run Through the Jungle. And it's from their 70s smash album, Cosmos Factory. And even though it sounds like a Vietnam jungle nightmare, John Fogerty has said it's really about the rising presence of guns here at home. That eerie, swampy groove became one of their most unforgettable sounds. This is Creedence Clearwater Revival and Run Through the Jungle.

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0: 81 between Hagerstown and Shippensburg. No major problems on the northbound side or on the southbound side. Same thing on 81 between Hagerstown and Martinsburg. Nothing major slowing you down there. On 70 between Big Pool and Frederick, eastbound is at speed. On the westbound side, you'll find a crash after Mapleville Road. Traffic is jammed from South Mountain. On 11 from the West Virginia State Line to Chambersburg, that's at speed. 9, you're also at speed between Hedgesville to Charlestown. And no delays on 1630 or 316. That's traffic, and you're up to date.
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2: Your forecast for the tri-state overnight is going to be mostly clear and warm with a low 74. Then tomorrow, mostly sunny and humid with a high of 97. Thursday, sunny, very hot and humid with a high of 99. It's partly sunny, 92 now at QCM.
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1: The pain that I experience the most is foot pain from being on my feet all day. 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Before, I felt defeated. Now it's like, all right, let's go. I'm ready. Like sunshine coming on.
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2: 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I know what my tomorrow is going to be. It's going to be positive.
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18: 81 between Hagerstown and Shippensburg. No issues on the northbound side or on the southbound side. 81 between Hagerstown and Martinsburg. Southbound, you're clear. On the northbound side, stop and go between Route 11 and Williamsport to Route 40. Now on 70 between Big Pull and Frederick, westbound on and off delays approaching and passing National Pike. On 11 from the West Virginia state line to Chambersburg, no problems. On 9, you're at speed from Hedgesville to Charlestown. And it's clear on 1630 and 316. That's traffic, and you're up to date.
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John Cougar Mellencamp there with the Authority song as we do up our 1,776 songs celebrating America's 250th birthday. Before Heart was a household name, they kicked off things with this 1-2 punch, an acoustic guitar piece called Silver Wheels that suddenly explodes into one of the most powerful early statements in 70s rock. Ann and Nancy Wilson were just getting started, though, but FM radio latched on fast, turning it into a classic rock staple that still hits hard today. Here it is from the album Dreamboat Annie. This is Heart and Crazy on You.

0: said no repeats. 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
12: 81 between Hagerstown and Shippensburg southbound. Traffic is slow between the Pennsylvania state line and the airport. 81 between Hagerstown and Martinsburg, no delays northbound or southbound. On 70 between Big Pool and Frederick, westbound on and off delays approaching and passing National Pike. On 11 from the West Virginia state line to Chambersburg, no issues there. On 9, you're good to go between Hedgesville to Charlestown. And no delays being reported for 1630 or 316. That's traffic and you're up to date.
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14: Your forecast for the tri-state overnight, mostly clear and warm with a low of 74. Tomorrow, mostly sunny and humid with a high of 97. Then sunny, very hot and humid on Thursday with a high of 99. It's partly sunny, 91 now at QCM.
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I'm Jeff Whip. Back in 1995, the Goo Goo Dolls were still climbing out of the underground when they dropped a song that would change their whole career. Name came from John Resnick meeting someone in L.A. They talked, connected, but never exchanged names. And that moment turned into one of the biggest acoustic hits of the decade. It took over rock radio, helped push a boy named Goo to multi-platinum status, and showed a whole new side of the band. Here's the Goo Goo Dolls with Name.

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3: Your forecast for the tri-state overnight, it's going to be mostly clear and warm with a low of 74. Tomorrow, mostly sunny and humid with a high of 97. And Thursday, sunny, very hot and humid with a high of 99. Partly sunny now, 89 at QCM.
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4: 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I just couldn't take it, but I didn't have a choice. I just couldn't believe that putting these arch supports in made that much of a difference. I could do my job and I could take care of my family. I know what my tomorrow is going to be. It's going to be positive.
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I'm Jeff Whipp, doing up one now from Puddle of Mud. This is from their breakthrough album, Come Clean, and this is the song that turned Puddle of Mud into their early 2000s rock radio heavyweights. The tune is Blurry, and it became a massive multi-platinum hit built around the push and pull feeling of a relationship that was falling apart, but not quite letting go. It's one of the songs you know instantly when you hear that first guitar tone. 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

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I'm Jeff Whipp. Doing up one now from The Doors. This is from their Strange Days album released back in 1967. The Doors were already proving they weren't just a one-hit wonder after Light My Fire. This one was built around Robbie Krieger's bluesy riff and that restless feeling of time slipping away like a last call you don't want to miss. It's The Doors. Love Me Two Times.

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4: The forecast for the tri-state overnight, mostly clear and warm with a low 74. Then tomorrow, mostly sunny and humid with a high 97. Thursday, sunny, very hot and humid with a high of 99. Currently, it's mostly sunny, 86 at QCM.
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